Y no, Peso Pluma es a real one after él postó casi $1,000,000 por la victoria de México. O sea, Peso Pluma dijo, México va a ganar, I'm going all in, and he was putting a lot of money into this. Ahora sí se reporta, señoras y señores, que perdió, obviamente, casi $1,000,000 por apostar. Which, I'm sure he's not the only one, man. A lot of us, we had a lot of faith. So, Peso Pluma, cheer up, man. We got 4 more years. Y pues hay que seguir dándole a México, eh. But I want to ask the people, igual tú, DJ Iconix, did you lose money too? Did you bet? What did you bet? How much did you lose? I'm curious to know. Hector M. Radio on the gram. Ahí mándame un mensajito de voz.

0: Yo, we're continuing your afternoon drive. Una pregunta para ustedes, señoras, señores. Cuando éramos jóvenes, you know, one of the benefits of having a padrino was, Nino, you know, saca la billetera, give me a bill, you know? And now that we're in a cashless society, like, what's an acceptable amount for you to give your hijado in 2026? Porque $5 doesn't cut it anymore, you know, $10.
1: Cashless? What are you talking about, cashless?
0: I rarely carry cash.
1: I got $7 on me.
2: If I do, son billetes de 20. I'm not giving my godchild that.
0: But what is an okay amount to give your godchild?
2: I don't know, $5.
0: $5 still
2: here
0: in 2026?
2: In this economy?
0: Dude,
2: nowadays,
0: I mean, le alcanza para unas sabritas y unos chips. Yo digo que $20.
1: Yeah, I would say a 20.
0: A 20.
1: Nowadays, everything's so damn expensive now.
0: I mean, if you're going to pichale un meal, dude, literally, it's like 13 bucks, $15.
2: It's so expensive.
1: Give him a 20, tell him. Go buy a pan de carnitas and some tortillas and bring them over.
2: Or, you know what? If I had a few drinks in me, then I'd become Oprah. I'm not going to lie.
1: So, you get 20. You get 20.
2: You know what? Make 20. It 100.
0: Hey, saca la sol, el Cash App. Aquí te va. What are kids using now to receive money too? Is it Cash App?
2: Cash App, Venmo. Yeah, they do.
1: Straight up Mexican. Hard bills.
0: Well, when we have the hard bills, going to give them an IOU.
1: You guys are so tech savvy.
0: Pues esa es la nueva generación, eh? Like a lot of us, we don't carry cash because we depend on digital currency.
2: Yeah, I like having cash, but when it's trabajo, I hardly have any. If I bartend again, hey.
0: Yeah.
2: That's different.

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Ahora, para seguir el cotorreo, if you want to give us your input, you can add me on the gram right now, Hector M Radio. 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So today's episode in the redes sociales, I'm dropping a new video of my adventure getting lost in the train system in Japan. Ahí te lo tengo el video nuevo, Hector M Radio Instagram. 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
1: Whatever you do, do not fall for these scams on social media, familia. I recently got a DM, but I knew it was a scam. Era una tranza porque decía el mensaje, hey, this message is for you, Shaboy, diciendo básicamente, my friend thinks you're cute.
2: Yeah, my friend thinks you're cute.
1: And, but she's too shy. She wants to hang out with you. Yo no caí, güey, because it started off with, my friend thinks you're cute. This is fake, pero no malito, eh.

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1: Whatever you do, do not fall for these scams on social media, familia. I recently got a DM, but I knew it was a scam. Era una tranza porque decía el mensaje, hey, this message is for you, Shaboy, diciendo básicamente, my friend thinks you're cute.
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1: 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Yo no caí, güey, because it started off with, my friend thinks you're cute. 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
1: Whatever you do, do not fall for these scams on social media, familia. I recently got a DM, but I knew it was a scam. Era una tranza porque decía el mensaje, hey, this message is for you, Shaboy, diciendo básicamente, my friend thinks you're cute.
2: Yeah, my friend thinks you're cute.
1: But she's too shy. She wants to hang out with you. Yo no caí, güey, because it started off with, my friend thinks you're cute. This is fake, pero no me voy.

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2: Whatever you do, do not fall for these scams on social media, familia. I recently got a DM, but I knew it was a scam. Era una tranza porque decía el mensaje, hey, this message is for you, Shaboy, diciendo básicamente, my friend thinks you're cute.
3: Yeah, my friend thinks you're cute.
2: But she's too shy. 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
0: 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Are you ready? 'Cause we are. 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
0: Wake up with the Fuego Mix. Are you ready? 'Cause we are. And it starts now.

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1: 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Are you ready? 'Cause we are. 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
3: A echarle ganas, se ha dicho, familia, feliz de viernes. Yes, the weekend finally here, baby. Ok, atención, si eres alguien que usa el servicio de correo a menudo.
2: Ay, mejor un pozole, ¿no?
3: No, Micho, a menudo, like...
4: Snail service.
3: No, you use it many times. 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
4: Yeah, USPS.
3: O compras
4: USPS.
3: Muchas estampillas. Okay, atención, the U.S. Postal Service announced that it will be increasing its prices again.
4: Oh, no.
3: On their stamps starting this coming week. They're going from 78 cents to 84 cents por estampilla.
4: Wow.
3: Todo por culpa del alto costo de la gasolina. So they're just passing it on to us.
4: No, pero no, Maurito. Hey, 80 cents.
3: 84, prima, to be exact.
2: No, güey, te digo, por eso, no mando los cheques de child support a mis baby mamas.
4: Oh,
2: me salen más caras las estampillas que el child support, güey.
4: Okay, who sends stuff through the, I mean, Micho, like, child support can be sent digitally now, fool. Like,
3: yeah,
4: why
3: bro.
4: Are you here saying, like, snail mail?
3: They take it out of your check, Micho.
4: For real, exactly.
2: Micho, boy, we're gonna act and pretend here that you don't pay me under the table, fool.
4: Oh,
2: thank you.
4: Crazy.
2: I said under the table, no que me pone como table.
4: Dude, it's because you only fit under the table. That's as tall as you are.
3: Ahora nos vamos a los deportes, familia. El día de ayer, Francia le ganó a Marruecos en los cuartos de final, en el Mundial. Mbappé y Francia look unstoppable, man. A big shout out to our listeners that party with us el día de ayer at Victoria's Bar and Grill. Saludos a compa Noé, his entire staff, Moisés, la Bridget, el compa Rey. No, la pasamos al 100. Mbappé is a beast, y'all.
5: Oh, yeah.
3: Impresionante.
4: New crush, boy?
3: No, not yet, no, not yet.
4: Okay.
3: Falta mucho para tumbar al Chicharito o tumbar
4: a Canelo.
3: O,
4: everyone.
3: ¿Ah?
4: Cristian Nodal.
5: Cristian Nodal.
3: ¡Ah, Cristian Nodal, huevo!
4: Every time.
3: Yeah. Se pasan. Anyways. You know who also appreciates Mbappé a lot? El jugador estrella de Francia, Shakira.
4: What?
3: And she actually revealed the secret about Mbappé.
6: What?
3: As she was on her way to the game. Escucha esto.
7: Okay, so we're coming to the France-Morocco game. It's going to be super exciting. Fun fact. Did you know that the first player to accept participating in my Die Die video was Mbappé?
3: That's.
7: Kylian, I'm forever grateful with you.
4: Wow.
7: Et en ce jour si spécial, je voudrais remercier la France pour tout l'amour.
3: ¿Qué dijo?
4: Micho, tell us, what did she say?
2: Soy italiano, no francés.
4: Oh, italiano, francés. Okay,
2: no, okay. Que no, en francés es French fries, please, for tu voz.
4: Oh, my God, oui, oui, bo.
3: Yeah, que fue el primero en aceptar en ser parte del video de Die Die. Let's go, Shakira. Yo, I'm telling you, Shakira is so crazy smart. Speaks English, Spanish, French.
6: Fluent.
3: I think she speaks some Arab, too.
6: Yeah.
5: No way.
6: Her grandma's from Lebanon.
3: Algo por el estilo, yes. Oh, mis respetos, man. Oh, and our feel good story of the day. Shout out para Gilberto Mora, el jugador estrella, solamente 17 años de edad, de la selección de México. So, not only because he's the second youngest player to start in a World Cup in the knockout stages, the youngest of all time is Pelé from Brazil. O sea, otro nivel, güey. But anyways, felicidades, because he just graduated from high school, y'all.
6: What?
3: Felicidades.
6: What?
3: No solamente did he start in un mundial and played amazingly well, pero on the side, también me gradué de la high school.
4: Dude, y'all, let me find out that fool, like, tanked the game so he can make it to the graduation, dog. Like, because if they would have won, then they'd still be there, right?
3: He's like, my girlfriend's there. Mexico, I gotta be there. No, he actually didn't show up to the actual graduation.
4: Oh.
3: But they did shout out his name. You know, like, the principal obviously had a flex. Tenemos grandes estudiantes aquí en esta preparatoria, en este colegio.
4: Claro.
3: Futuros doctores, abogados. Ya tenemos un futbolista profesional. No sé si han escuchado de Gilberto Mora.
4: No sé si lo conocen.
3: Yeah. And for that reason, el año que viene, tuition is going up. Obviamente, es un colegio privado. Shout out to Gilberto Mora. Rumores that he's going to Europe next season. We'll find out, man.
4: Nice.
3: All right, coming up next, we got Pero No Me Agüito Therapy. Aquí en el Showboy Show. No te lo pierdas.

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0: ¡Let's go! 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So you're like, what is for no me agüito, Mish, boy? 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You're not going to allow it to steal your joy or your peace. Mándanos un mensaje de voz via DM on Instagram, at Shaboy Show.
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0: Así como lo hizo Anónima. 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
0: Love you too, chula.
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0: 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Que en cuanto agarran pareja, güey, ni sus luces, como decía mi mamá.
1: No.
0: They're gone. Completely gone. Devoted to the man. Devoted to the lady. Y, pero, ¿qué pasa? When they break up or they're going through issues, de volada they come back to you.
1: Ahí está.
0: Ay, amiguita, amigo, ¿qué es de que el otro? Do you take them back? Or not really, prima Vanny. You take it back like that?
1: Yeah, I do. Because then it's like, I miss the homegirl, pull up. Like, let's go, let's party. Wingman, wing girl.
3: You give them bad advice, so they break up for good.
4: No. Yeah, and then you party hard. They're all sad. And you're like, girl, I miss you. You should come out more. And then,
3: tratas de emborracharla para que le pongan los cuernos al novio. Oh. Then you take pictures of it, send it to the boyfriend.
1: Damn.
3: And then you get your friend back.
1: No.
0: That's crazy right there, bro. Ahora vamos con el compa Gato. What's up, homie? ¿De qué no te agüitas?
5: Hey, I paid my rent. So, and the only thing I don't have left is $60. Oh. Pero no me agüito.
1: $60 are probably gonna last him until the next check. Like, that's like the magic right there. Like the last, little bit of money that you have, and you can make it stretch for like that long days. Like, dude, that's talent right there.
0: Hey, verdad, ponerle agua a los frijoles every day. You know what I'm saying?
1: Exactly. Hey. Dollar menu.
0: Pero gracias a Dios, mi compa Gato, tuviste para pagar la renta.
3: Hey. Y mira lo positivo, eres bilingüe también, compa. Mi respeto.
1: Nice.
0: That's right, bicho. Yeah. That's a blessing in itself right there. Hey, I don't know if I should share mine or not.
4: Share it.
0: Nah, you guys are gonna get mad at me if I share it.
1: Oh my gosh, wow. I already know.
4: What is it?
0: What is it, everyone?
1: You better not say that you never mind.
6: What is it?
4: I'm confused. What is it? Just say it.
0: What is it?
1: Well, because you know you weren't feeling well earlier in the week.
0: Uh-huh.
1: So you better not like have had something. To get that bag, we're booked and busy.
0: No, I have something worse than COVID.
1: Is it contagious?
3: Explosive chorro?
0: Yeah. No, I wish. I'd be looking skinny right now.
1: Can we go home early? No, just kidding.
0: No, fool, I'm hella rosado. Pero no me agüito. Bro, con este calorón, I'm hella rosado right now,
1: you already
0: guys.
1: Know what you have to do. Aquaphor, Talco, have your little remedies.
0: I know, but I ran out of Aquaphor because our daughters aren't babies anymore, fool. So I gotta go pick some up. Anyways, love you. Oye, cuidado. There's a new AI feature on Instagram. AI has gone too far.
4: Yep.
3: Otra vez, yo voy a complainar.
0: No, this is terrible, guys. There's a new AI feature on Instagram where people can steal the pictures that you post on your social media account and Photoshop it into doing crazy things.
4: Oh, hell no.
0: Te diré cómo protegerte de esto a continuación.

0: 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Hey. 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
0: Ahí vas a ver. It's a post that says Mundial giveaway to watch the semifinal del Mundial el próximo miércoles, and it gives you 3 easy steps to follow. Regístrate. This morning is the last chance you have to register to win. Suerte. On our Instagram, @shboy.

0: Bienvenidos a otro segmento de Has AI Gone Too Far?
1: Donde el Chavi Boy complains about technology.
0: Dicho, no, this is terrible, guys. Está pasando de lanza la inteligencia artificial. Cuidado, there's a new AI feature on Instagram where people can steal your pictures and videos and Photoshop you into doing whatever they want.
2: What?
0: Sin que tú te des cuenta. Te voy a decir cómo te puedes proteger de esto, all right? So, your pictures and reels that you post on Instagram can now be used by someone else without you even knowing. Todo gracias a este nuevo programa de inteligencia artificial de Meta.
1: Y ese compa el Mark Zuckerberg siempre se pasa de Berg.
0: Yes, Micho, I agree with you. It's called Muse.
3: Muse.
0: Muse es el sistema, okay? So, for example, you can go, or let me put it to you this way. Somebody can go to your Instagram account.
2: Okay.
0: Tú pusiste una foto de bikini en la playa, en el lago, en el río, en la alberca.
2: Siempre, ajá. Mm-hmm.
0: They can grab that picture and tell this program, hey, quiero una foto with it's Vanessa Sida,
2: okay,
0: prima Vane, with this picture in bikini next to her, kissing her.
2: Oh. Ooh, are they cute? What do you look like, boy?
0: Y de repente, this program, this AI program,
2: will create
0: that picture using your pictures from social media. Oh, so it looks very real.
2: That's creeper, though. You think people are going to actually go that far and do that?
0: 1,000%, yes. Prima Vane, para poner, you know, meterle la mano or... what's the word I'm looking for? No, not like that.
2: Meterle
0: like,
2: la mano, give it. Okay. No,
0: ponerle el dedo a alguien, you know what I'm saying? Like, oh, to like mess somebody's like blackmail, use it against people.
3: Yes.
0: Hey, this your man's was cheating on you, mira. You know what I'm saying?
2: Oh, okay.
0: And all they need to do is use your at. From like, Instagram.
3: Or like fake profiles that are like, you know, catfishing other people. They're like, you know, back then, you used to be able to say, send me a picture with a fork in your left hand and a spoon in your right hand to make sure that you are that person. There's no way to manufacture that photo.
0: That's correct.
3: But now, you're going to be like so easily catfished.
0: Completamente, family. Videos, photos, va a crear lo que ellos quieran. So how do you protect yourself from this situation? You have to be either a private account. O sea, si tu cuenta es privada, then this AI program cannot go into your Instagram account, or anybody can't go into your Instagram account and steal your images, okay? Or you can go to your settings, scroll all the way down, and turn off your sharing and reuse features on Instagram. Es donde dice, allow people to create with and reuse your content.
2: And this is already active as of now?
0: So, ya está activo. Y lo interesante es de que si tu cuenta es pública, like mine is, the show, everybody here in studio, the thing is that Meta or Instagram automatically has these things on.
2: Right, like once it does the update, it makes everyone a part of it, unless you go shut it off. I see.
0: It's already there. So you have to actually go into your settings on Instagram.
2: Dang.
0: Scroll all the way down.
3: Okay.
0: And where it says sharing and reuse features, allow people to create with and reuse your content.
4: With
0: tienes
4: AI.
0: Que apagar eso.
2: Posts and reels. For posts and reels.
0: For posts and reels, you got to turn both of those features
4: off. Take it off? For the Shaboy Show?
0: Nah, que lo use. Roben todas las imágenes. We need all the marketing and promotion we can get.
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2: I was about to say, dude, you're an unk.
0: What those haters. 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
4: 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Finally in my 30s era.
2: Eso es todo.
3: Let's go, girl. 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
2: Prima Vane, tú ya eres chica trintona.
3: Yes,
2: I'm what there. Advice do you have for Esme, the good and the bad of your 30s?
3: Dude, you made it. You're 30. The bad, the knees, the back, they still continue to hurt and they get worse as we get older. But the good news is that you're 30, girl, and it's the best time of your life.
2: Let's go.
3: That's it. You don't have to, well, unless you got a man that's like, like that you have to answer to, but you know, just live your best life, girl. You're 30, you made it.
2: Punto y fuera, felicidades.
3: And stretch.
2: Happy birthday, Esmeralda. Yeah, definitely stretch. Azaela, cuéntanos, why are you feeling good?
5: Hey, Shaboy, I'm feeling great today because it's another beautiful day in this earth. Every day we wake up is a blessing, as I tell my kids. Listening to you guys on the radio
2: Thank you.
5: My 5 kids in the back, taking them to work with me because we own a small business, so we get to show them good work ethic. And more than anything, just blessed to be healthy and alive today.
2: Let's go! Azalea, me encanta tu actitud, the attitude of gratitude. ¿Y sabes qué? 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Es una fe en Dios. And a great work ethic.
3: Yeah.
2: With those two things, they're going to be set for life,
3: Come
2: man.
3: On.
2: Hey, man. Focus on your blessings and not your burdens. We love you.
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2: En menos de 10 minutos, we got celebrity chisme coming your way. Prima Vane, ¿qué lo que hay?
3: Did Bad Bunny just beat his ex in court? Well, kinda. I'll explain what claims were thrown out and why everyone's talking coming up next.
6: Pulperio Fendi, se prende el amor. 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A Gorilla Glue, huele el interior. Y la medusa se enculebre, la 22.

0: win a pair of tickets para el concierto de Fuerza Rígida. Going down this Sunday. And Phoenix, we got the keyword of the day coming for you in solo minutos.
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0: Feliz Bebe Viernes. We got the Shaboy Show Mini Mix coming up next. Right about now, Prima Vane, ¿qué lo que hay?
2: Okay, so before we get into chisme, it's a birthday shout out to Micho's Highness Sofia Vergara, right, celebrating her 54th birthday today.
3: Así es, Sofia. Mi ex, pero. Porque ya después de los 50 eres meso.
2: Oh my God.
0: The Heine you have right now look like Sofia Vergara. She's in her 20s, fool.
2: Yeah. Well, happy
3: sin
2: birthday.
3: Comentario.
2: Happy birthday to Sofia Vergara. Well, Bad Bunny, he gets another win. Well, kinda. I'm talking about the losses that he has con su ex-novia Carlis de la Cruz Hernandez. Mm-hmm. That's the Heine that says Bad Bunny, baby.
4: Bad Bunny, baby.
2: Igualitas.
0: Igualita, primana. Why didn't he just choose you?
2: It's me. No. Okay, so this case, she didn't give permission to use her voice while a judge in Puerto Rico has reached a decision. Kinda. Because this is for his song, his 2017 song, Pati.
0: Okay.
2: The judge has officially dropped the charges, but he's not out of the deep end just yet because this Heine does have a few claims for multiple songs. So not just Pati, but in another song, 2016, también dice...
0: Porque se usó su voz en otras canciones aparte de esa también.
2: Exacto. Okay. And in the case of 2016, all of those are still pending and we don't really know what's going on with that yet.
0: Right.
2: Plus Bad Bunny has another ex-girlfriend that has a lawsuit, so todavía tiene unas cosas ahí, you know, pendientes. But yo, speaking of Bad Bunny, he's back. He's never left, but he's back on TikTok at least. He posted a video of himself drinking a little vino, comiendo un pan, and fans are thinking that something is coming porque en el video it looks like he wants to tell us something.
0: Yeah,
2: but
0: yeah.
2: He's like, you know, he's eating, he's drinking his wine, and he's like looking at his watch and he's just like, give me a second. So I guess that means that we gotta stay tuned. Like, we don't know. Could it be music? Could it be a tour? Could it be...
0: Sí, como que, hey guys, les tengo que decir algo, pero ahorita no es el momento porque estoy comiendo. 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What could it be?
2: I don't know.
3: Or maybe he's just trying to distract us from the lawsuit.
2: Oh, that too.
4: Yep.
2: Maybe he's like, hold on, the lawsuit's coming. I don't know.
0: Bueno, entonces en cuanto a lazo, prima Vane, todavía la ex puede seguir, no se ha llegado a un acuerdo final.
2: No, todavía no.
0: Okay, thank you for clarifying that. 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

0: Vamos a tus saludos que están entrando vía DM on Instagram at your boy show. Jessica dice, I want to send a special birthday shout out to my nephew, Gordo.
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0: What up, Gordo?
2: So cute.
0: You know what's crazy? That Gordo, if one day he chooses to be skinny, he's still going to be called Gordo, pero no se agüita. 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
3: Hey, Gordo, let's go party together, fool. 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
2: Oh my gosh. 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

0: wherever you're going, man. 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Slide into our DM on Instagram at your boy show. 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
0: 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And you had a major borracha, yeah, feo. What happened?
3: No, it wasn't me. It was my girlfriend, Cindy. Yeah, we went to the lake. Bueno. 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And, pues, feo. You know, the day I asked you to be my girlfriend, the next day, se puso bien... Me dio estrés, and when we went back to the hotel, I had to like drag her into the room so she could recover. Pero
0: pura calidad.
3: I had the Jeep at the time, the doors were off. It was just embarrassing because she was throwing up on herself.
0: Oh, no.
3: You know, but I knew she was the one when I saw that, because I like to have fun, and that's my kind of fun.
1: Let's go.
0: Y ni así con ese red flag, ni así recapacitaste, no, discípulo Micho. Caído.
3: No, because you know what? Now she knows that it's the roles are reversed now. Now it's me all the time, you know? So she takes care of me all the time. So I'm not mad at it. I'm not weak.
1: That's right. So literally the day after you asked her to be boyfriend and girlfriend, carnal, which is really cute, by the way,
4: yeah.
1: Se puso bien peda. ¿Sería de felicidad o se estaba arrepintiendo?
3: Oh, man, I haven't asked her that. Le voy a preguntar al rato que ya que regrese, because she's at work right now.
1: Now, well, how many years ago was that?
3: This was fresh, maybe 2 years ago.
0: Oh, no, no.
3: It's about 2.5 now, so.
1: Fue de alegría entonces, bro. She's still with you, dog.
4: Yeah.
3: Yeah, no, now we have a house together. Yes, and, you know, we're planning to start the family, so it worked out.
1: Nah, qué bonito, bro. Yeah, get all that hardcore partying out before the kids get there, bro, because...
3: Yes, sir.
1: Having kids, especially newborns, is kind of like being hung over every day. Oh. Porque no dejan dormir, pero no te agüites. Hey, but it's a huge blessing, bro. La mera neta es una gran bendición. So wish you and your girl all the best, carnalito. Qué bonito, bro. And that's awesome that you guys look out for each other. You feel me?
3: Yes, sir. Thank you so much. Again, guys, I appreciate it so much. Thank you.
1: All right, Copa Chuy, échale ganas.
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0: right, there's another way for you to win tickets para el concierto de Fuerza Régida. 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You have about an hour and a half left to register, okay? 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
0: Y ahí vas a encontrar a post that we made that says Fuerza Régida Phoenix giveaway. Right there, it gives you three easy steps to follow to register to win. Tres pasos facilitos para que te registres a ganar. We will announce the winner on Instagram today. Suerte, mi linda familia de la finiquera y todo Arizona que nos escucha. Turn this up. Flashback Friday. Pero no me agüito, therapy next.

0: Let's go. 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
1: Hey.
0: So you're like, what does no me agüito mean, boy? It means it's all good. You're not going to allow it to steal your joy or your peace. Mándanos un mensaje de voz via DM on Instagram at Shaboy Show.
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0: Así como lo hizo Anónima. 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
2: Hey, Shaboy. 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
0: Love you too, chula.
1: Love you, girl.
0: We all have that friend. Que en cuanto agarran pareja, güey, ni sus luces, como decía mi mamá.
1: No.
0: They're gone, completely gone, devoted to the man, devoted to the lady. Y, pero, ¿qué pasa? When they break up or they're going through issues, de volada they come back to you.
1: Ahí está.
0: Ay, amiguita, amigo, ¿qué es de que el otro? Do you take them back? Or not really, prima Vanna. You take it back like that?
1: Yeah, I do. Because then it's like, I miss the homegirl, pull up. Like, let's go, let's party. Wingman, yeah, wing girl.
3: You give them bad advice, so they break up for good.
4: No. Yeah, and then you party hard. They're all sad, and you're like, girl, I miss you. You should come out more. And then,
3: tratas de emborracharla para que le pongan los cuernos al novio. Oh. Then you take pictures of it, send it to the boyfriend.
1: Damn.
3: And then you get your friend back.
1: No.
0: That's crazy right there, bro. Ahora vamos con el compa Gato. What's up, homie? ¿De qué no te agüitas?
5: Hey, I paid my rent. So, and the only thing I don't have left is $60. Oh. Pero no me agüito.
1: $60 are probably gonna last him until the next check. Like, that's like the magic right there. Like the last little bit of money that you have and you can make it stretch for like that long days. Like, dude, that's talent right there.
0: Amen to that. Ponerle agua a los frijoles every day. You know what I'm saying?
1: Exactly. Hey. Dollar menu.
0: Pero gracias a Dios, mi compa Gato, tuviste para pagar la renta.
3: Hey. Y mira lo positivo, eres bilingüe también, compa. Mi respeto.
1: Nice.
0: That's right, bicho. Yeah. That's a blessing in itself right there. Hey, I don't know if I should share mine or not.
4: Share it.
0: Nah, you guys are gonna get mad at me if I share it.
1: Oh my gosh, I already know.
4: What is it?
0: What is it, Brianna?
1: Because you know, you weren't feeling well earlier in the week.
0: Uh-huh.
1: So you better not, like, have had something.
0: And COVID
1: telling us. And barely telling us.
4: Girl, I'm sleeping right now.
1: Because what the heck? I'm trying to get that bag. We're booked and busy.
0: No, I have something worse than COVID.
1: Is it contagious?
3: Explosive chorro?
0: Yeah. No, I wish. I'd be looking skinny right now.
1: Can we go home early? Just kidding.
0: No, fool. I'm hella rosado. Pero no me agüito. Bro, con este calorón, I'm hella rosado right now,
1: guys. You already know what you have to do, Aquaphor, Talco. You have your little remedies.
0: I know, but I ran out of Aquaphor because our daughters aren't babies anymore, fool. So I got to go pick some up. Anyways, love you.
6: Hey, yo, coming up next. Show.
0: Oye, cuidado. There's a new AI feature on Instagram. AI has gone too far.
4: Yep.
3: Otra vez, chavo, complain about AI.
0: No, this is terrible, guys. There's a new AI feature on Instagram where people can steal the pictures that you post on your social media account and Photoshop it into doing crazy things.
4: Oh, hell no.
0: Te diré cómo protegerte de esto a continuación.

0: Somos el Shiboy Show. Thank you for hanging out with us. Bienvenidos a otro segmento de Has AI Gone Too Far?
1: Donde el Chavi Boy complains about technology.
0: Nichos. No, no, this is terrible, guys. Está pasando de lanza la inteligencia artificial. Cuidado. There's a new AI feature on Instagram where people can steal your pictures and videos and Photoshop you into doing whatever they want.
2: What?
0: Sin que tú te des cuenta. Te voy a decir cómo te puedes proteger de esto, all right? So, your pictures and reels that you post on Instagram can now be used by someone else without you even knowing. Todo gracias a este nuevo programa de inteligencia artificial de Meta.
1: Ese compa el Mark saca la Berg, siempre se pasa de Berg.
0: Yes, Micho, I agree with you. It's called Muse.
3: Muse
0: es el sistema, okay? So for example, somebody can go to your Instagram account.
2: Okay.
0: Tú pusiste una foto de bikini en la playa, en el lago, en el río, en la alberca.
2: Siempre,
0: They can grab that picture and tell this program, hey, quiero una foto with it's Vanessa Sida,
2: okay,
0: prima Vane, with this picture in bikini next to her, kissing her.
2: Oh. Ooh, are they cute? What do you look like, boy?
0: Y de repente, this program, this AI program,
2: will create
0: that picture using your pictures from social media. Oh, so it looks very real.
2: That's creeper, though. You think people are going to actually go that far and do that?
0: 1,000%, yes. Prima Vane, para ponerle el dedo a alguien. You know what I'm saying? Like, blackmail, use it against people.
3: Yes.
0: Hey, your mans was cheating on you, mira. You know what I'm saying?
2: Oh, okay.
0: And all they need to do is use your at. From Instagram, how do you protect yourself from this situation? You have to be either a private account. O sea, si tu cuenta es privada, then this AI program cannot go into your Instagram account, or anybody can't go into your Instagram account and steal your images, okay? Or you can go to your settings, scroll all the way down, and turn off your sharing and reuse features on Instagram. Es donde dice, allow people to create with and reuse your content. Y lo interesante es de que si tu cuenta es pública, like mine is, the show, everybody here in studio, Meta or Instagram automatically has these things on.
2: Right, like once it does the update, it makes everyone a part of it, unless you go shut it off.
4: I see it.
0: It's already there. So you have to actually go into your settings on Instagram.
2: Dang.
0: Scroll all the way down, and where it says sharing and reuse features, allow people to create with and reuse your content.
4: With
0: tienes
4: AI.
0: Que apagar eso.
2: 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For posts and reels.
0: For posts and reels, you got to turn both of those features
4: 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Take it off? For the Shiboy Show?
0: No, que lo use. Roben todas las imágenes. 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

0: Welcome to Shaboy's Feel Good Friday. I'm feeling
1: good. Let's go. Hey, cuéntanos, familia. Why are you feeling good today?
2: Feeling blessed.
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1: 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Cuéntanos, Esmi. Why are you feeling good?
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1: Hey.
4: I'm feeling good today because it's my dirty 30. Woo. Finally in my 30s era.
1: Eso es todo.
3: Let's go, girl. Happy birthday.
1: Prima Vane, tú ya eres chica treintona.
3: Yes.
1: What
3: there.
1: Advice do you have for Esme, the good and the bad of your 30s?
3: Dude, you made it. You're 30. The bad, the knees, the back, they still continue to hurt and they get worse as we get older. But the good news is that you're 30, girl, and it's the best time of your life.
1: Let's go.
3: That's it. Live your best life, girl. You're 30. You made it.
1: Punto y fuera. Felicidades.
3: And stretch.
1: Happy birthday, Esmeralda. Yeah. Definitely stretch. Asaila, cuéntanos, why are you feeling good?
5: Hey, Shaboy, I'm feeling great today because it's another beautiful day in this earth. Every day we wake up is a blessing, as I tell my kids. Listening to you guys on the radio with my 5 kids in the back, taking them to work with me because we own a small business, so get to show them good work ethic. And more than anything, just blessed to be healthy and alive today.
1: Let's go! Me encanta tu actitud, the attitude of gratitude. ¿Y sabes qué? 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
3: Yes.
1: With those two things, they're going to be set for life,
3: Come
1: man.
3: On.
1: Hey, man, focus on your blessings and not your burdens. We love you.
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1: En menos de 10 minutos, we got celebrity chisme coming your way. Prima Vane, ¿qué lo que hay?
3: Did Bad Bunny just beat his ex in court? Well, kinda. I'll explain what claims were thrown out and why everyone's talking coming up next.
1: Ah.

0: Veve, viernes, we got the Shaboy Show Minimix coming up next, right about now, Primavane, que lo que
1: Okay, so before we get into chismes, a birthday shout out to Micho's Highness Sofia Vergara, right, celebrating her 54th birthday today.
2: Así es, Sofia, mi ex, pero porque ya después de los 50 eres meso.
1: Oh my God.
0: All your the Heine you have right now look like Sofia Vergara. She's in her 20s, fool.
1: Yeah. Well, happy
2: Sin
1: birthday.
2: Comentario.
1: Happy birthday to Sofia Vergara. Well, Bad Bunny, he gets another win. Well, kinda. I'm talking about the losses that he has con su ex-novia Carlis de la Cruz Hernandez. Mm-hmm. That's the Heine that says Bad Bunny, baby.
3: Bad Bunny, baby.
1: Igualitas.
0: Igualita, prima. Why didn't he just choose you?
1: It's me. Okay, so this guy, she didn't give permission to use her voice while a judge in Puerto Rico has reached a decision. Kinda. Because this is for his song, his 2017 song, Pati.
0: Okay.
1: The judge has officially dropped the charges, but he's not out of the deep end just yet because this Heine does have a few claims for multiple songs. So not just Pati, but in another song, 2016, también dice...
0: Porque se usó su voz en otras canciones aparte de esa.
1: Exacto.
0: También.
1: Okay. And in the case of 2016, all of those are still pending and we don't really know what's going on with that yet.
0: Right.
1: Plus, Bad Bunny has another ex-girlfriend that has a lawsuit, so todavía tiene unas cosas ahí, you know, pendientes. But yo, speaking of Bad Bunny, he's back. He's never left, but he's back on TikTok at least. He posted a video of himself drinking a little vino, comiendo un pan, and fans are thinking that something is coming porque en el video, it looks like he wants to tell us something.
0: Yeah,
1: he's like, you know, he's eating, he's drinking his wine, and he's like looking at his wine. And he's just like, give me a second. So I guess that means that we gotta stay tuned. Like, we don't know. Could it be music? Could it be a tour? Could it be...
0: Sí, como que, hey guys, les tengo que decir algo, pero ahorita no es el momento porque estoy comiendo. 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What could it be?
1: I don't know.
2: Or maybe he's just trying to distract us from the lawsuit.
1: Oh, that too.
3: Yep.
1: Maybe he's like, hold on, the lawsuit's coming. I don't know.
0: We'll see. Entonces, en cuanto al lazo, prima Vane, todavía la ex puede seguir, no se ha llegado a un acuerdo final.
1: No, todavía no.
0: Okay, thank you for clarifying that. Shaboy Show Minimix coming up next. Aquí en Shaboy Show, no te lo pierdas.

0: please check out the video we just posted on our Instagram at Your Boy Show. Yesterday's watch party del partido de Francia versus Marruecos, o Francia ganó. Victoria's Bar and Grill en Indio. 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
1: Okay.
0: Shout out to el compa Mark también. 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
1: Yo, shout out to our homegirl Leslie from our Fuego FM family from Phoenix. 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
0: Leslie. Invita al party, Leslie. 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

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Ooh. You got a house party going on, just going cruising, man. 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Coming up next, we got Too Lit to Handle It. 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What went down? Slide into our DM on Instagram, Ask Your Boy Show. Too Lit to Handle It coming up next. Buenos días. Fin de semana finally here. Yeah.

0: Puras fallas de borrachito.
1: Jesús, bienvenido a Too Lit to Handle. 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
2: ¿Y qué pasó? ¿Qué fue lo que sucedió?
0: Cuando tú te pusiste bien, Pex, and you had a major borracha, yeah, feo. What happened?
3: No, it wasn't me, it was my girlfriend Cindy. Yeah, we went to the lake. Oy, no. Fuimos al lago, and I was gonna ask you to be my girlfriend, and pues, feo. You know, the day I asked you to be my girlfriend, the next day, se puso bien medio estrés, and when I went back to the hotel, I had to like drag her into the room so she could recover, pero
0: pura calidad.
3: I had the Jeep at the time, the doors were off, it was just embarrassing because she was throwing up on herself.
0: Oh, no.
3: You know, but I knew she was the one when I saw that, because I like to have fun, and that's my kind of fun.
1: Let's go.
0: Y ni así con ese red flag, ni así recapacitaste, no, discípulo caído.
3: No, because you know what? Now she knows that it's the roles are reversed now. Now it's me all the time, you know? So she takes care of me all the time. So I'm not mad at it. I'm not
1: That's
3: weak.
1: That's right. So literally the day after you asked her to be boyfriend and girlfriend, carnal, which is really cute, by the way,
4: yeah.
1: Se puso bien peda. ¿Sería de felicidad o se estaba arrepintiendo?
3: Oh man, I haven't asked her that. Lo voy a preguntar al rato que regrese, because she's at work right now. Yeah.
1: Now, well, how many years ago was that?
3: This was fresh, maybe 2 years ago.
0: Oh no, no.
3: It's about 2.5 now. So.
1: Fue de alegría entonces, bro. She's still with you, dog.
4: Yeah.
3: Yeah. No. Now we have a house together. That's the old fan. You know, we're planning to start the family. So it worked out.
1: Nah, qué bonito, bro. Yeah, get all that hardcore partying out before the kids get there, bro. Because
3: yes, sir.
1: Having kids, especially newborns, is kind of like being hung over every day. Oh. Porque no dejan dormir, pero no te agüites. Hey, but it's a huge blessing, bro. La mera neta es una gran bendición. So wish you and your girl all the best, carnalito. Qué bonito, bro. And that's awesome that you guys look out for each other. You feel me?
3: Yes, sir. Thank you so much again, guys. I appreciate it so much. Thank you.
1: All right, Copa Chuy, échale ganas.
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1: Whatever you do, do not fall for these scams on social media, familia. I recently got a DM, but I knew it was a scam. Era una tranza porque decía el mensaje, hey, this message is for you, Shaboy, diciendo básicamente, my friend thinks you're cute.
2: Yeah, my friend thinks you're cute.
1: But she's too shy. 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Yo no caí, güey, because it started off with, my friend thinks you're cute. This is fake, pero no, man, wey.

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0: Con Héctor Millán.
2: Señoras, señores, coming up next. I know Taylor Swift's wedding ya pasó.
3: Oh, Lord. There
2: Do
3: we
2: you
3: go.
2: Won't believe
3: Taylor
2: what people
3: Swift.
2: Are selling from the wedding. Details coming Napkins. Up next. I think you know, Marisol, what it is, huh?
4: I don't.
2: You don't?
4: I actually don't.
2: Jimmy,
3: I do.
2: What do you think it is?
5: No, I don't.
2: You don't know what it is?
5: No.
2: All right, I'll tell you guys what it is. Coming up next.

Here we go then. Dropping hot hits on Fuego FM. Fanning that for the

0: all done things we regret. Hector is covering the best what the heck moments of the web.
1: So one person's trash is another person's treasure. Somebody tell the Swifties to stay away from the trash can. Señoras, señores, vas a creer tú esto, pero alguien se metió a la basura del the venue. What's it called? I think it was the Madison Square Garden.
2: Yeah,
1: alguien se metió a la basura.
2: Really?
1: Y sacaron basura y ahora está a la venta. Obviamente, si quieres un pedazo de basura de la boda de Taylor Swift.
2: That picture you sent me, where were you coming from?
3: Huh?
2: With a big black bag.
3: Hey, I got my money.
2: Gritaba,
4: we got it, eh? We got it.
3: Oye, make pues, my money somehow.
1: Yeah, imagínate a cuánto se está vendiendo todo esto. Pero no van a creer esto, señoras y señores. They were advertising the trash to be from the reception of Taylor Swift's wedding. Resulta que no. La basura no es de eso. 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
2: que iba a pasar eso.
1: Entonces, la basura que están vendiendo resulta que es la basura from the guests. As they were walking out of the car, you know, they put a trash can there for them to throw away their trash.
2: No manches, man. That's ridiculous. Oh, man, I'm gonna buy Taylor Swift's napkin, the one she used at the wedding.
3: I agree. That's weird.
1: But, dude, for us, if you're a diehard fan, would you spend $500 on a napkin? No, huh?
2: Nope. Hey, I'm a diehard fan. The Dodgers.
1: The Dodgers.
2: And I did not pay $200 to go see them here.
3: Me with Maluma.
1: Well, there's Swifties out there that they got that type of money.
2: Oh, yeah. Oh.

0: right, you guys. So when you're going to be late to a place.
1: I'm never late. Nowhere.
0: I think we're always late, you guys.
2: Hector knows that.
1: Hey, Hector, no manches. You always late.
0: Yes, pero sabes que, pero responsable. I'll be late, but I'm responsible, okay? Esa es una de las cosas. Oilo. Things always get done. They get done. Late, but they get done.
1: All right. I'll give you that.
0: All right, señores, señores. My question to you is, si sabes que vas a llegar tarde, tú les dices, do you give them a heads up you're going to be late, or do you just let them find out at the moment?
2: I think I changed. So now I tell people ahead of time. I don't like being late anymore.
1: Me too.
0: You too what?
1: Yeah, I tell them.
0: You tell them, hey, I'm running late?
1: No, I'm not. I don't tell them I'm running late. I'm like, I'm not going to be there on time.
0: If they ask you for your estimated time, do you exaggerate? You give them a little bit of cushion, or do you say...
1: It's a cultural thing now. Like, for example, I'm going to tell you an example. My homie Chewy, and every time he would call us, I'm like, and he's like, I'll be there in 10 minutes. We know where he was.
2: Mm-hmm.
1: We know exactly the place where he was.
2: Well, yeah. That's how we were, I guess, raised. I saw my mom do it.
1: Yeah?
2: I'm on my way.
0: Ya voy. Te apenas está levantando de la cama.
1: Either in 5.
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0: Welcome back. Otro segmento, Toxic Consejos. So today we're going to talk about...
1: Let her talk. We got to hear this.
0: She reached out to me and said, is this a valid reason to break my relationship up? I guess her man has poor habits, like leaving the toilet seat up, and amongst other things. And I kind of agree with her. If, you know, he has to compromise.
2: That's being really, really...
0: I don't think she wants
3: to break up with him because he leaves the toilet seat up.
0: Yeah, maybe it's been just something that he can't correct, you know?
3: So I question, where's the love? Where has the love been all this time, right? Because is that a valid reason to break up with someone?
2: It's going out the window. I don't think so.
0: I think so.
3: If
0: she's the one that's saying it's an issue, she obviously talked to him about it. He could be mindful of her.
3: Did he have money before this? Maybe he's broke now, and she's like, well,
2: he gotta go.
3: I gotta find a new guy. I honestly think she's exaggerating.
2: Now that Marisol is talking about that, I've known some people that the lady or my friend's wife, when we went to his house, he would want everybody to sit on the toilet, not like when you're gonna pee, don't do it standing up, sit down.
0: Oh.
2: I'm like, I ain't gonna pee, no sitting down.
0: It's different. It's different. It's different when it's your partner and you guys live together. They need a compromise sometimes.
3: Look, there's things that are just worth working out, but I feel like if she's trying to leave him just because he's making a mess in the restroom, I think she's being toxic. I'm going to validate that.
2: If he's peeing on the walls or something.
3: Yeah.
0: Yeah, there has to be more to it. I don't know, girl.
3: I think the guy just got broke and she's just like, you know what?
2: I think that's toxic.
3: I think it's toxic.
2: Too much.
3: Yeah.
0: No, I think she's valid. You go, girl.

0: So, Producer Mace, it looks like you're trying to get rid of a car, and they're not giving you any money for that, huh?
1: No, man, I went to buy a car.
0: Uh-huh.
1: And I'm like...
0: You're trying to trade in your wife's old car.
1: Yeah. And I'm like, I want to get a BMW.
2: Hello, BMW.
1: No, I'm trying to get a new car. And then I'm like, hey, I want to trade my wife's old truck in. And... Like, what year is it? It's 2011 or 12, something like that?
0: 2012.
1: Yeah,
3: not that old.
1: Chevy. And a guy told me that the Kelly Blue Book was like $3,500 or something. I'm like, eh, whatever. So I told him, I want to trade in this car this such year, how many miles, blah, blah, blah. So I come back to this morning. I went to the dealership again to take some papers. And then they're like, okay, so I don't want to offend you, but we can only give you $50 for your car.
3: Oh, wow, $50.
1: I'm like, come on, dude, $50. And I'm like, let me think about it. I thought, let me think about it. I called Pick and Pull, and Pick and Pull's going to give me $350.
0: Well, dude, it sounds like it's a no-brainer for that. But why do cars depreciate so fast? We also have here our engineer and a car expert, Paul. So Paul, tell us, why do cars depreciate so fast?
3: Well, it depends on the car, especially if the car is used to transport kids to school and stuff, because then there's like potato chips smashed into the seats and stuff like that. There's like Starbucks cups all filling the trunk and stuff, you know? So yeah, because the car has been kind of like used by slobs, then it's not worth as much.
2: Yeah, but $50, come on.
0: Is there any way you could bring more value to your car?
3: Yes, wash it.
0: Besides washing it.
3: Oh, yeah. You might put some gas in it, too.
0: You're being funny, man. I thought, like, keeping a record of all your oil changes, does that help?
3: No, surprisingly, not really. Assuming the car's been, you know, like you do the oil changes, you take, you know, the tires, all that stuff. You'll see that when you take the car in. If somebody who knows what they're looking for, they're going to see that. They're going to know, especially if they pull the dipstick, you know, to check the oil or whatever. It's like if it's low versus if it's full and clean and like that. Boom, that's it. You don't need, records mean nothing. When it comes to that.
0: Yeah, I'm pretty sure good mechanics able to diagnose the car.
1: Oh, so how do you check the oil on your car?
0: I can't check the oil in my car. My car's electric.
1: Oh, it's electric. That's right.
0: See, that's the thing. Wow. I don't have to deal with that. I love that.
3: Yeah, but you got to carry a long extension cord with you.
0: I don't. I charge at home. Hey, I'm happy with my electric car.
1: Open his trunk and there's a little generator
3: in
1: there.
3: This car isn't a car, it's an appliance.
0: Dude, my car is awesome. I love my car. It's by the way, you guys, I don't really talk about my car, but I have an electric Mustang. And when I first got it, everybody was laughing at me. They're like, what's up with your golf cart?
1: Can I go iron my shirt in your car?
3: Right? I want to shave.
0: I let you borrow my car.
1: No, I know.
0: How was the experience driving my car?
1: It was nice, but when I left, I let the gas go, it will suddenly stop.
3: Yeah.
1: I'm like, oh, snap.
3: And when you step on the gas, you thought you lost your hearing.
1: Yeah.
0: Yeah, but you know what, you guys? Let's continue the show, man.

0: right, you guys, we got confirmed information. Mexico jersey was a big hit this year. Woo! Now, Adidas, he said that's probably one of the best money makers they have this year.
1: What?
0: Yeah, but I'm kind of curious to know what's going to happen with all the jerseys now that Mexico has been eliminated. Maybe they're going to go down in price. I'm hoping, because I would stock up right now.
1: Heck yeah. I mean, I have most of them. I mean, one real one. The rest are pirata, but it's all good. But yeah, I would totally buy one.
0: Now, if they were to go on sale, because they probably will be, if they restock, I'm pretty sure they're going to do that soon, I would buy two. You know, I would buy two, save them for Christmas. I think that would be a perfect gift.
1: I agree.
0: Yeah, have them for the next 4 years. We're going to be able to rock them.

So the makers of M&M's, they promised to remove the artificial dyes in their products. With this, we're going to be losing some colors on the M&M's, señoras y señores. Así es que en los próximos meses, vas a ver tú, porque creo que para el 2027, señoras y señores, esos cambios van a tomar efecto. Y la compañía dice that they're no longer going to be able to provide in the M&M's the colors blue and brown, as they are removing the food dyes and there's no way they can make these colors without the dyes.

0: Okay, so tengo una pregunta for both of you. Okay, would you ever start a fight with your girl just to watch, for example, tu macetón, the Dodger game, and you, the World Cup, or both of you, would you start a fight just so you could watch your games in peace?
1: 100%.
2: No.
1: 100%. Macetón, don't lie. 100%. You know, if you're going to get some peace and quiet, and especially since we have a couple games left, why not? And I feel like women do it too. I mean, think about it. For Father's Day.
2: Father's Day, everyone's mad at it.
3: The perfect melody, you know?

0: All right, so somos tres cabezas aquí. Let's see how smart we are, right?
1: All right.
0: Who has more señora knowledge? All right, it's two of us versus you, Marisol.
1: Okay.
0: And if a listener knows the answer, please let us know, because we're going to see if we have the answers. Question number one, señoras, señores. How long does it take for pozole que se echa a perder since the day you make it?
1: Hey. Man, I've been eating it for up to like a week.
2: In my house, it doesn't, porque no lo acabamos ese mismo día.
0: No, pero how long is it safe to have pozole in the refrigerator antes de que se eche a perder?
2: I would say over a week.
1: Over a week.
0: No, you gotta give me a specific number.
1: Una semana.
2: Okay.
0: So I'm gonna say 9 days. That's my vote.
1: 7 days.
2: Yo,
0: ocho.
2: Siete, ocho. Okay.
0: So the listeners have to tell us who got it right. Now, you guys, I actually have the answer, and I'm gonna tell you guys, okay? Dice el internet que son 4 días máximo. We were all wrong.
3: Ari, a ver, Ryan, caso la costeñita, premio ni en la boca.

0: Coming up next.
1: Coming up next.
0: Con Héctor Milla.
1: Coming up next.
2: Señoras, señores, coming up next. I know Taylor Swift's wedding ya pasó.
3: Oh, Lord. There
2: Do
3: we
2: you
3: go.
2: Won't believe Taylor what people Swift. Are selling from the wedding? Details coming Napkins. Up next. I think you know, Marisol, what it is, huh?
4: I don't.
2: You don't?
4: I actually don't.
2: Jimmy, what do you think it is?
5: No, I don't.
2: You don't know what it is?
5: No.
2: All right, I'll tell you guys what it is. Coming up next.

0: We've all done things we regret. Hector is covering the best what the heck moments of the web.
1: So one person's trash is another person's treasure. Somebody tell the Swifties to stay away from the trash can. Señoras, señores, vas a creer tú esto, pero alguien se metió a la basura del... The venue, what's it called? I think it was the Madison Square Garden.
2: Yeah,
1: alguien se metió a la basura.
2: Really?
1: Y sacaron basura y ahora está a la venta. Obviamente, si quieres un pedazo de basura de la boda de Taylor Swift.
2: That picture you sent me, where were you coming from? Huh? With a big black bag.
3: Hey, I got my money.
2: Gritaba, we got it, eh? We got it.
3: I gotta make my money somehow.
1: Yeah, imagínate a cuánto se está vendiendo todo esto. Pero no van a creer esto, señoras y señores. They were advertising the trash to be from the reception of Taylor Swift's wedding. Resulta que no. La basura no es de eso. La basura es de los invitados de antes de que entraran al venue. Porque la basura del evento se la llevaron porque sabían
2: que iba a pasar eso.
1: Entonces la basura que están vendiendo resulta que es la basura from the guests as they were walking out of the car. You know, they put a trash can there for them to throw away their trash.
2: No manches, man. That's ridiculous. I'm gonna buy Taylor Swift's napkin, the one she used at the wedding.
3: I agree. That's weird.
1: But, dude, for us, if you're a diehard fan, would you spend $500 on a napkin? No, huh?
2: Nope. Hey, I'm a diehard fan.
1: De Maná.
2: The Dodgers.
1: The Dodgers.
2: And I did not pay $200 to go see them here.
3: Me with Maluma.
1: Well, there's Swifties out there that they got that type of money.
2: Oh, yeah. Oh,

0: All right, you guys. So when you're going to be late to a place.
1: I'm never late. You know where.
0: We're always late, you guys.
2: Hector knows that.
1: Hey, Hector, no manches. You always late.
0: Yes, pero sabes que, pero responsable. I'll be late, but I'm responsible, okay? Esa es una de las cosas. Things always get done. They get done. Late, but they get done.
1: All right. I'll give you that.
0: All right, señores, señores. My question to you is, si sabes que vas a llegar tarde, tú les dices, do you give them a heads up you're going to be late, or do you just let them find out at the moment?
2: I think I changed. So now I tell people ahead of time. I don't like being late anymore.
1: Me too.
0: You too what?
1: Yeah, I tell them.
0: You tell them, hey, I'm running late?
1: No, I'm not. I don't tell them I'm running late. I'm like, I'm not going to be there on time.
0: If they ask you for your estimated time, do you exaggerate? You give them a little bit of cushion, or do you say...
1: It's a cultural thing now. Like, for example, I'm going to tell you an example. My homie Chewy, and every time he would call us, I'm like, and he's like, I'll be there in 10 minutes. We know where he was.
2: Mm-hmm.
1: We know exactly the place where he was.
2: Well, yeah. That's how we were, I guess, raised. I saw my mom do it.
1: Yeah.
2: I'm on my way.
0: Ya voy. Te apenas está levantando de la cama.
1: Either in five. Nueva York.

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2: Let me, la disco la cerrar.